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1: Central.
0: Operator's holding Sierra 764-32087. Again, that's Mass Sierra 764-32087.
1: Thank you.

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0: We are from Denny's. That's right, 7 Tango Victor 168. 7 Tango Victor 168. It's an unoccupied vehicle running in the lot.

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0: 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I'll be clear.
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2: 对，这边在跟我在211 Alpha Station Wagon 3 Charles Rafferty out of Uxbridge, MA. Office from the 80s.
0: Receive. He's in
2: house.
0: He's in the phone number. Then come see what's going on. I don't see anything around.Whether it's closed up at this point, and if it's just an oversight.
2: Please be with her.

0: taking control of a Office 67. Pretty good in the world. 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This is also a strong language barrier.
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0: 就是说。
1: 先生。
0: Yes, my sir, it's 9 Alpha Papa 869, 9 AP 869.
1: Thank you.

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0: 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First name Nathan, common spelling, DOB of 020703. Same last name as you mentioned earlier.
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1: 32.
0: I'm not finding an old one with the name Aiden Dennett.
1: Lincoln. November pass from Cable Hotel, pass from November.
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0: Thank you.
1: Thanks, Jeff.

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0: 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King Street by Peck Street with Mass Victor Echo Alpha Bravo 30 Mass VEAB 30.
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0: 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Disregard Rhode Island 4 Juliet 764 4J 764. It's a disabled veterans plate.
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0: 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Human type Shiaro. 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I'll be clear.
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0: Control 6-4. The 6480 is East Independence Way. Got a caller from apartment 229. States he woke up to his car alarm going off. The 2023 Jeep Gladiator. Still trying to get the wrench. States he did see it driving away while the alarm was going off. Doesn't believe it was towed.
1: Where is she?

control of the units. Barney's not sure if he's up to date on payments. We don't have anything in the email.

0: This happened about 15 minutes ago. Reg is going to be 3 Papa X-Ray Sierra 27. That's 3 TXS 27 on a white Jeep Gladiator.
1: Roger.

0: 44 Control, this is a stolen motor vehicle.
1: 20-4, he stated he woke up to the car alarm going off, and then saw it driving off. We don't have anything in the email, any repos or anything.
0: Everything.

64 to control. Control. Can you check in-house and see if we have any relatives of this party or any recent calls involving him that could be a family member that took his vehicle?

0: radio fire control. Control one. I'm not sure the name of the company, but I believe it's a company out of Walpole. They've done this in the past where they've repossessed a vehicle, but failed to email. Can you just check in with them?
1: Affirmative. I believe it's Judge, and I'll give him a call on Control 264. We had a call at this party about 2 years ago. Sort of reporting the same thing. Here's when he had a different vehicle. Did end up having it that management towed it. I will check in with the company that usually does it.
2: Appreciate you.

quality is. I attempted to call them a couple times straight to voicemail. I left a voicemail. I'll try again in a couple more minutes. Sure.

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1: 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I'll check with them.

0: recording issue.
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0: It's going to be a repo. Can you just give me the fax number so I can pass it to the repo company?
1: Hey, Colonel Jimmy.

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1: 64 to control. 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Can you call the RP? I'm speaking with the repo guy now. Can you just ask him if he'd like to have us meet him down there and give the repo company the key, and if there's anything he wants to get out of the vehicle? Receive. Sixty-four. I just sent that to you.

0: 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They already said that he is going to take you guys there apart, Pat, in about 4 or 5 minutes.
1: 4 or 5, you said?
0: Correct, 4 or 5 minutes.

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1: Control.
0: Unit's going to be clear up there. The reporting party is just going to get some of his items out the vehicle, and he's going to be turning over his keys to the repo company.

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0: 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Fire's responding to 254 Daniel Street for a pregnant female, 36 and a half weeks, bleeding.
1: Crazy.

0: it was off.
1: Was responding to 54 Daniel Street, 39-year-old female, 36 and a half weeks pregnant, vaginal bleeding. Engine 1 responding to 54 Daniel Street, 39-year-old female, 36 and a half weeks pregnant, vaginal bleeding.

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Strike from fire, medical shift alarm. 82 rescue 1, 19 Hawthorne Village, apartment B. Small. 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
0: Angel responding, 19 Hawthorne Village, Apartment D. Medical on attack activation for an 85-year-old female, fell and touched her back. Briggs, Franklin Fire 2, SQ1.

0: responding.
1: AT is responding, 19 Hawthorne Village, apartment B. Medical line has activation for 95-year-old female, so I'm headed her back. Door's going to be locked, so if you save, one of the neighbors is going to have a key for her door.

0: truck. Did you get an address for the neighbor?
1: She said that she did not remember which neighbor has the

0: Fire Engine 1.
1: Fencing Engine 1.
0: Are you in contact with the homeowner?
1: Negative, I was called in by the medical alarm pad company.

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1: We got the key. You make a note that's the 19C. We're inside.
0: Repeat 19C.

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1: Yes, fire engine one.
0: 8-2 is going to be obtaining a refusal. Engine one clear returning.
1: 8-2 is getting a refusal. 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

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Gonna be clear, owner operator, verbal for the expired registration. He was able to renew it over his phone.

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1: Can I turn the time on?
0: I'll be off 100 Panther Way, Lodge Commercial Building. Reporting body stating that it's not food on the stove. We'll be investigating further.
1: Lodge Commercial Building. What does it say? Not food. We're not here.

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0: Fire Medical Ship Farm, A1 Engine 1, 19 Hawthorne Village, Unit D, to the back, same. That's Sprinkle Fire Ship Alarm, 19 Hawthorne Village, Unit D, to the back, same.
1: First plane ever coming back active on a black Jeep Cherokee to a expired Sarah Renee Ramsdale of Short Street in Franklin. Second rush is going to be active on a white Ford to a Andrea McKenna, also on a Summer Street in Franklin, active both no wants, no buts.
2: Thank you.

A1 Franklin Fire, we're en route. A1 is flying 19 Hawthorne Village, that's Unit D as in Delta. Obviously, you saw earlier last night, has

0: Yes, I have one. Turn 41. Over to Belfair, 5-0.
1: Have you one in Belfair, 7-0?

0: 7 miles. I don't know if it's 7 miles. Motor vehicle stop, 104 Union Street with Mass 4 Alpha Victor 179 and Mass 4 AV 179.
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Maybe a 62-year-old female with hip pain, she's fallen multiple times in the front door.

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1: 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What's the nature?
0: 130 Blackstone Street, the Bellingham Middle School. 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

A1 Franklin Fire. That's A1. You're flying at Bellingham, switching over. A1 is flying 130 blast from Bellingham, switching over.

1 Franklin Fire. Yes, they have 1. We've been canceled by Bellingham. We're remaining in Talia. Everyone, you've been canceled from Bellingham.

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1: A2's responding.
0: He responds to 648 Old West Central Street, AFC urgent care, room 4. 20 months old male with shortness of breath and wheezing.

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1: Testimony responding to 648 Old West Central Street, that's the urgent care room 4. 21 old male with shortness of breath and wheezing. No relief from the nebulizer.
0: Previous described as a tall, thin, black male. Joel tends to frequent Walpole, Norfolk, Boxville, and Franklin. Joel is homeless and typically calm and cooperative. Brooklyn District Court has issued a Section 35, which expires 5-15-2026 at 16:30 hours. If located, stop hold, contact Foxborough. 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
0: What is it with you, Way? 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Fleet is 2 Lima Kilo Foxtrot 23, 2 LKF 23. 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
1: 7-4 Control, we're on scene. You can clear all units. Regular business going on. 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
1: 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You should be advised, the RC is going to be at 50 Woodview Way, and we'd love to see an officer when you guys are ready.

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1: Control.
0: Units clear. 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
1: Great.
0: 7-6 of Franklin Control.
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0: 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If you could just attach the OLN I put in the cab and assign me case number, please.
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0: 那你们再说。喂，你说。Can you run Matt Lowen 0387-98171 on? Again, Matt, S387-98171 should come back to Richard McDonald, and if you can confirm WMS.
1: Raising.
0: Well,
1: what time
0: was
1: that? Hold on.
0: Matt, Sierra 387-98171. Again, Matt. S387-98171.
1: Great.

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0: 10-1, you're assigned to 2 Master Drive, handle behavioral health, 55-year-old female, general weakness and not feeling well. She'll be located on the second floor in the women's bathroom.
1: Franklin Control to Oscar, 85.
2: 85.
1: It'll be a phone call only. Party from Bellingham reports at 648 Gold West Central Street. The Sage Salon. She had to put a credit card down for a down payment for a hair appointment. Appointment has been canceled, yet they charged her $84. She was going to speak to an officer.
0: That's not feeling well. She'll be located on the second floor in the women's bathroom.

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3: 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I'm kind of thinking, bring it back even just a little bit more.
0: Yeah, I'm with you. Perfect.

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0: 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Again, map 6 DFA 53.
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control of the 34. It took

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Say she's unhappy with the purchase. 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
2: I'm a party involved. It's going to be Matt Sierra, 9889-5348. That's 9889-5348 to come back to 4 Daniels Lane, apartment 424.
1: Okay.

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0: King Street out on Yo-Yo Drive. The Silver GMC Yukon, Mass Wedge, Juliet Alpha Mike 4, JAM 4, missing 2 tires. RP reporting just camera footage of a black pickup pull left in the vehicle. Vehicle has been there since 9 a.m. this morning.
1: Now you want to find control on King Street by Forest. I can have that one.
0: I see, Randy, when you're going to respond to that call. Yeah, I'm going to have to
2: respond. 816,
0: you're going to have to respond.

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0: 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You can show me going out on 6 here.
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0: Is there any contact information for the registered owner of this vehicle?
1: Thank you, John. Stand by.
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1: 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Fell on head or head. No reported bleeding.

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0: 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This is Bluetooth Tower. This is the Tower, and it's currently in a passenger vehicle. And you should be there in about 15 to 20 minutes.
1: 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Yankee, you go.
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one Swiss, sir. Headquarters to Franklin Fire. That 67 o'clock wrap call did not come over the VTOL and it was at very low audible on the radio. Did you not hear me or did you not hear the automated dispatch? Well, or received. It's going to be Rescue 1 responding 67 Crocker Ave for a citizen assist.

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1: Rescue 1, heavy responding, 67 Crocker Ave. Gonna be a citizen assist. 82-year-old male was sent home from the hospital with a medical device. Needs help setting it up.

0: 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It's going to be apartment 101 for a stroke.
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0: A2, have you on responding 1 Independence Way, apartment 101 Union Place. RP's reported they're lightheaded and a tingling sensation on their left side.

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1: Engine 1, also have you responding, 1 Independence Way, Union Place, apartment 101. Kind of Eve for a 57-year-old female, complaining of tingling sensation on left side, inner hand, and shortness of breath.

0: control to the north and west side. North and west car, 22 Wood Haven Drive. Calls reporting a mail party going door to door. Traffic alert now is 20, wearing a gray jacket, neutral colored pants, a baseball cap, and curly hair. RP found it suspicious that he was going door to door. He was last seen walking on Crystal Drive towards Dina Drive.
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0: inconvenient. 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
1: Okay. Who is your 6-6 will handle that?
0: Thank you.

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1: 31, have you on responding? 831 West Central Street, Next Generation Child Care. 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It's going to be the main fire alarm. There is a fire alarm out in front, fire hydrant out in front of 836.

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1: I'll be on 5-8, sir.
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2: That'd be over to Next Generation Daycare. Alarms are sounding, building's activated. Nothing showing. I'll come in.
3: Alarm sounding, building evacuated, nothing showing, you'll have command.

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0: Panels indicating zone 1 smoke detector activation. We'll be investigating further.
1: Panel indicating zone 1 smoke detector activation. You'll be investigating.

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1: West, you want to have you on scene?
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0: Okay, finally, this is a pulse station activation by one of the children. Just hold back one of myself and you can return all of us. Okay.

0: 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Engine 1 can return, holding Rescue 1 Battalion Chief.
1: Come here, call Rescue 1. Rescue 1's entering. Just stand by for a minute, I think I can get this. 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
1: Reset and holding. 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
0: Morning, this is Upper Union Line, Best Western Rhode Island, 2 Charlie November 141. 2CN 141, Rhode Island.
1: Okay.
2: Yes, that's the phone.
1: Hello.
2: I'm available for the next hour. I'll let you know about that.
1: Thank you.

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1: 5-6 to control. I'm riding two-man car with 6-7.
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1: 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Operator is holding mass. Mass Sierra Alpha 8221308. 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

0: 76 of Franklin.
1: That's what I said.
0: Motor vehicle stop, West Central at School Street with a motorcycle.
2: Okay,
0: Central,
2: what's your name?
0: Motor vehicle stop, West Central at School Street with a motorcycle. We'll get you a plate in a second.
2: Thank you.

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0: Infinity Mass motorcycle plate 3 Charlie 6446. 3C6446. 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

Salem, engine 1, ambulance 1, responding 130 Chestnut Street, Franklin Health and Rehab, leaving. Franklin Fire, medical assist alarm, engine 1, ambulance 1, 130 Chestnut Street, Franklin Health and Rehab, leaving.

0: engine 1 on.
1: Engine 1 have you on responding 130 Chestnut Street. That's going to be room 109A at the Franklin Health and Rehab Center for a 77-year-old male vomiting blood.

0: Open fire, your one's responding.
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1: A1 does.
0: A1 also have you on scene.

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1: Thank you.
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1: Thank you.

0: control to 6776.
1: 67. 76.
0: Over to go at Pleasure Street. I was playing female, going door to door, trying to sell home services, dating ones on a scooter. Both males were wearing black jackets that had no logos. Our fees sounded suspicious, but they didn't disclose the company they worked for. They also stated that the two male parties moved into the Dover Strip neighborhood recently.
1: 76 well signed. 76
0: feet. Control,
2: how's that? 6-6 to control.
0: Control.
2: Clearing a bail here. I'll take care of that. 6-7, you can just arrive. Thank you, sir.
1: 2.
0: Control, how's that?

0: The poet stated that it originated on Crystal Drive, and it was a way to go over circle, something they same filters from others.
1: Did you use the same idea or something?
0: Four different
1: Yes.

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1: Thank you.
0: 7-2, Franklin Control.
2: Okay. More vehicle stop by the high school baseball fields, Mass 5, Hotel Victor, Mike 43, 5 HBM 43.
1: Okay.
0: 67 Control.
1: Control.
0: We're going off at the alarm.
1: Thank you.

0: Pedro.
1: Five victims out with 7-2, the high school.
0: Thank you.

0: 7-2.
1: Hey,
0: area. Back to Lion Boy. Quick.
1: Side 6 is clear.
2: 20-29.

0: 3620 Old North Central Street, Arcadia Rental. I'm confused, but it is telling him that there's a man in the presence who's trying to be aggressive with staff, trying to raise his voice.
1: That's all right.
0: I'm on description of the triangles.
1: Six, seven, nine. Seven, six, six.

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1: Thank you.
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0: 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Citation issued to operator 918 Sumidaro.
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1: 况。OK。
0: Spoke with the receptionist. They were having an issue with the patient who's in there getting an X-ray right now. So I'm calling for now. They asked just that we stand by for a few minutes. You should be wrapping up. 76 will be clear. I'll just be on for a few minutes.
1: Thank you.

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0: Can you show me clear for now? Franklin Oaks and Winnebago Estates, both check negative.
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0: Florida, Lima, 7 November, Delta Oscar, L7NDO. If you can run the RO1, please.
1: Thank you.

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1: 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I'll be clear.
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0: Control.
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0: You can show all units clear at female half as practical for belongings and you're leaving for the night. Did you attach mass 4 Golf Tango Romeo 31 4 GTR 31?
1: Thank you.

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1: Go.
0: 37 Prospect Street, Carl's reporting his 17-year-old daughter is using our car without her authority since around 11:30 this morning. A black 2015 Jeep Grand Cherokee that we just bought yesterday. Sending out search 3 at Tango, Echo Tango 48, unknown direction.
2: Appreciate it.

0: control the system.
1: Yes, yes.
0: 67. Hey, there's a Nickel 2 Lane. Call reporting. There's a male party going door to door trying to call pest control. I think this is suspicious. He doesn't mention what company he works for.
1: Yeah.
0: And gave him a call for ID. It's going to be a white male with a black jacket, wearing gray long sleeves and blue jeans. So I'm going to use a gray Honda with four plates parked at the corner of Oak Tree and Maple Tree.
1: 6 7 0 flat controls 66 will handle one.
0: Anything?
1: Roger.

0: 72 Frank Mitchell.
1: Okay.
0: I'll be going on a prospect.
1: Thank you.

0: 不是你说。
1: Hello.
0: Audio 40 Southgate. What's the mail for you?
1: Okay, that's 48
0: Southgate. 40 Southgate.
2: Yeah, I just got
0: the company is called Proof.
1: Thank you.

0: 在车程中。
1: 那个
0: Idaho Alpha Delta 01-6896 Whiskey AD 016896W Idaho. Run that all around, please. His manager's, just dropped him off. I'm having him give him a call. I'll have a conversation with the manager.
1: Thank you.
0: Idaho.
1: Thank you.